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There's an old saying, the only true wisdom is knowing that you know nothing. But when it comes to COPD, knowing the signs can mean the difference between life and death. COPD is a chronic lung disease that may be caused by genetics, frequent lung infections, or irritants like smoke, fumes, dust, or chemicals. 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Despite being the third leading cause of death worldwide, millions of people have COPD symptoms but still go undiagnosed. 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
1: Beckett's amazing. He's a miracle child. 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It's a bright, beautiful day.
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1: KQKI. The St. Mary Council on Aging invites you to shop their treasures under the Oaks Thrift Store next to City Hall on Iberia Street in Franklin. 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Also, the St. Mary Council on Aging reminds our seniors and their loved ones who are in need of their services to apply for assistance now. 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That's 337-907-6310. 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
1: We have high pressure out over the Gulf, pulling in a lot of warm and humid air. We'll get a mix of sun and clouds today. We're going up to 90, factoring in the humidity. It'll feel like about 101 by afternoon. Overnight, we're in the upper 70s with a few clouds, and then hot and humid again on Sunday. Should be a sunny day, about 90 on the high. 102 on that heat index. We'll be staying in the low 90s Monday and Tuesday. I'm meteorologist Steve Hamilton on 95.3 KQKI.
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0: 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That's 337-907-6310.
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1: We have high pressure out over the Gulf, pulling in a lot of warm and humid air. We'll get a mix of sun and clouds today. We're going up to 90, factoring in the humidity. It'll feel like about 101 by afternoon. Overnight, we're in the upper 70s with a few clouds, and then hot and humid again on Sunday. Should be a sunny day, about 90 on the high. 102 on that heat index. We'll be staying in the low 90s Monday and Tuesday. I'm meteorologist Steve Hamilton on 95.3 KQKI.
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1: Looks like we'll be staying pretty hot for a while and very humid with a big high pressure system off to our south. We're going up to about 90 for the afternoon and some clouds hanging around, a little bit of sunshine. Heat index about 101. Low 70s and some clouds for the overnight hours. More humidity coming up on Sunday. It'll be sunny and our high tops out at about 90. We're into the low 90s Monday and Tuesday. I'm meteorologist Steve Hamilton on 95.3 KQKI.

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1: Looks like we'll be staying pretty hot for a while and very humid with a big high pressure system off to our south. We're going up to about 90 for the afternoon and some clouds hanging around, a little bit of sunshine. Heat index about 101. Low 70s and some clouds for the overnight hours. More humidity coming up on Sunday. It'll be sunny and our high tops out at about 90. We're into the low 90s Monday and Tuesday. I'm meteorologist Steve Hamilton on 95.3 KQKI.
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1: Looks like we'll be staying pretty hot for a while and very humid with a big high pressure system off to our south. We're going up to about 90 for the afternoon and some clouds hanging around, a little bit of sunshine. Heat index about 101. Low 70s and some clouds for the overnight hours. More humidity coming up on Sunday. It'll be sunny and our high tops out at about 90. We're into the low 90s Monday and Tuesday. I'm meteorologist Steve Hamilton on 95.3 KQKI.
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1: Looks like we'll be staying pretty hot for a while and very humid with a big high pressure system off to our south. We're going up to about 90 for the afternoon and some clouds hanging around, a little bit of sunshine. Heat index about 101. Low 70s and some clouds for the overnight hours. More humidity coming up on Sunday. It'll be sunny and our high tops out at about 90. We're into the low 90s Monday and Tuesday. I'm meteorologist Steve Hamilton on 95.3 KQKI.
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1: Looks like we'll be staying pretty hot for a while and very humid with a big high pressure system off to our south. We're going up to about 90 for the afternoon and some clouds hanging around, a little bit of sunshine. Heat index about 101. Low 70s and some clouds for the overnight hours. More humidity coming up on Sunday. It'll be sunny and our high tops out at about 90. We're into the low 90s Monday and Tuesday. I'm meteorologist Steve Hamilton on 95.3 KQKI.

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1: Looks like we'll be staying pretty hot for a while and very humid with a big high pressure system off to our south. We're going up to about 90 for the afternoon and some clouds hanging around, a little bit of sunshine. Heat index about 101. Low 70s and some clouds for the overnight hours. More humidity coming up on Sunday. It'll be sunny and our high tops out at about 90. We're into the low 90s Monday and Tuesday. I'm meteorologist Steve Hamilton on 95.3 KQKI.
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1: Low rain chances and hot temperatures over the next couple of days. Just a few clouds overnight. We're in the upper 70s and then hot and very humid on Sunday with that humid air flowing in off the Gulf with high pressure around sunshine. And we're going up to 90, but the heat index about 103 by tomorrow afternoon. Upper 70s and clear Sunday night, and then right around the 90-degree mark and sunny on Monday and Tuesday. I'm meteorologist Steve Hamilton on 95.3 KQKI.
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1: Low rain chances and hot temperatures over the next couple of days. Just a few clouds overnight. We're in the upper 70s and then hot and very humid on Sunday with that humid air flowing in off the Gulf with high pressure around sunshine. And we're going up to 90, but the heat index about 103 by tomorrow afternoon. Upper 70s and clear Sunday night and then right around the 90-degree mark and sunny on Monday and Tuesday. I'm meteorologist Steve Hamilton on 95.3 KQKI.
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